0: 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I've got a couple of questions for all the music lovers out there. Have you ever stopped what you were doing so you can make that one song a little louder? Have you ever stopped a conversation in order to clearly enjoy your favorite part of a song? Then I invite you to join me on Friday nights from 9 to 11, and together we'll celebrate a modern mix of the loudest tunes on KBCZ.
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council to the Hawaiian king. I swear before notary to make a clean bread.

Your hand in mine, we walked the miles. Thanks to you, it will be dark.

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Try as you may, you're gonna wind up where you started from. You're gonna wind.

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And anything you hunger for, I'll share. 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

advantage of them. They forget about all the sweet things they say to get them, that they have to keep on saying them to keep them. 'Cause you got a whole lot of women out there these days just like me.

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Listen to the clock on the wall. Hey, hey. Oh, forget about the clock on the wall.